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As you know, I rode a freight train north to Detroit City. And after all these years, I find I've just been wasting my time. 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

0: 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We've got a whole lot more Tammy, Dolly, Patsy, and Loretta all coming up in just minutes. 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

0: 2 hours. Man, what a great song. Well, there's more of that coming up right here on Big.
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8: What are the chances you are listening to this while drinking a nice hot cup of coffee? If so, don't let me stop you. For years, we've been reporting on the health benefits of coffee, and that's not going to stop today. A new study, this one out of Harvard School of Public Health, found that coffee and tea could help lower your risk of developing dementia. People who enjoyed 1 to 3 caffeinated cups a day saw the biggest impact. In addition to the caffeine, coffee contains hundreds of bioactive compounds that can influence inflammation, glucose metabolism, vascular function, and oxidative stress. It's also possible coffee drinkers might be doing other things that keep them healthy. Eating a more balanced diet, getting plenty of exercise, sleep, not smoking, or drinking too much alcohol. And finally, staying socially active. I'm Dr. Sanjay Gupta, helping you live a better life.
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12: Across the country right now, at this very moment, there are probably arguments taking place about who's doing more of the housework, the homework, the shuttling of kids from this activity to that. It's true. By and large, women do more of this than men. But doesn't have to be that way. And if you and your spouse can level that playing field, it's going to make both of you and your kids happier. Psychologist Yelena Kecmanovic says, this might be how you get there. As hard as it might be at first, try to think of your partner like a teammate, not an adversary. Learn how to do some of the chores your partner does to get a better understanding of how much effort something takes. And finally, take the time to acknowledge what the other person is doing. And every now and then, even express your appreciation. That'll go a long way. I'm Dr. Sanjay Gupta, helping you live a better life.
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13: The risk of stroke goes up for all of us as we age. But for women, the risk really amplifies after menopause. In fact, 1 in 5 women in the United States between the ages of 55 and 75 will have a stroke. But according to a new study carried out by researchers in California, adhering to the Mediterranean diet can significantly lower that risk. One expert said, we continue to see study after study showing that a predominantly plant-based diet improves all sorts of different outcomes. Now, with this diet in particular, you've seen it lower the risk of certain types of cancer, diabetes, depression, dementia, even gum disease. Now, as a reminder, the Mediterranean diet prioritizes eating vegetables, fruits, beans, olive oil, nuts and fish, and limiting meat and dairy. I'm Dr. Sanjay Gupta, helping you live a better life.
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13: Across the country right now, at this very moment, there are probably arguments taking place about who's doing more of the housework, the homework, the shuttling of kids from this activity to that. It's true. By and large, women do more of this than men. But doesn't have to be that way. And if you and your spouse can level that playing field, it's going to make both of you and your kids happier. Psychologist Yelena Kecmanovich says this might be how you get there. As hard as it might be at first, try to think of your partner like a teammate, not an adversary. Learn how to do some of the chores your partner does to get a better understanding of how much effort something takes. And finally, take the time to acknowledge what the other person is doing. And every now and then, even express your appreciation. That'll go a long way. I'm Dr. Sanjay Gupta, helping you live a better life.
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devil went down to Georgia. He was looking for a soul to steal. He was in a bind because he was way behind and he was willing to make a deal. When he came across this young man sewing on a fiddle and playing it hot, and the devil jumped up on a hickory stump and said, "Boy, let me tell you what. I guess you didn't know it, but I'm a fiddle player too. And if you'd care to take a dare, I'll make a bet with you. Now you play pretty good fiddle, boy, but give the devil his due. I bet a fiddle of gold against your soul, because I think I'm better than you." 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

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Johnny said, "Devil, just come on back if you ever want to try again. 'Cause I told you once, you son of a gun."

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8: You ever wonder why the same cold virus makes some people so sick and others not sick at all? Well, according to an interesting new study out of Yale School of Medicine, one key factor is how quickly the cells in their noses, called nasal cells, respond to the virus and contain it. It's called the interferon response, and it can vary for different people. Now, when that response gets inhibited, it can trigger a different reaction, which leads to excessive mucus production and inflammation. In other words, a cold that is a lot more miserable. Of course, there are other factors at play: your genetics, any underlying conditions, immunity from vaccinations or previous infections. 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Also, good old-fashioned hand washing. And remember not to touch your face. I'm Dr. Sanjay Gupta, helping you live a better life.
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Then I awake and look around me at these four gray walls that surround me. 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For there's a garden, there's a sad old padre. Arm in arm we'll walk at daybreak, when again I'll touch the green, green grass of home.

0: 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We've got a whole lot more Tammy, Dolly, Patsy, and Loretta all coming up in just minutes. Right here on
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11: Across the country right now, at this very moment, there are probably arguments taking place about who's doing more of the housework, the homework, the shuttling of kids from this activity to that. It's true. By and large, women do more of this than men. But doesn't have to be that way. And if you and your spouse can level that playing field, it's going to make both of you and your kids happier. Psychologist Yelena Kecmanovic says this might be how you get there. As hard as it might be at first, try to think of your partner like a teammate, not an adversary. Learn how to do some of the chores your partner does to get a better understanding of how much effort something takes. And finally, take the time to acknowledge what the other person is doing. And every now and then, even express your appreciation. That'll go a long way. I'm Dr. Sanjay Gupta, helping you live a better life.
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0: No, sir, it just doesn't get much better than that. But wait, there's a whole lot more on the way. 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

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He said. 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He said, I turned 65 about 11 months ago. I was sitting

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0: Merle, Johnny, Willie, and Hank. 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

0: 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Understand, yo man, you hear me talking, honey? 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

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And that's when you got some. Yeah. 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

0: 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So stick around right here on Big Country 107.3. 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

0: You're going to love this. We've got a whole lot more Tammy, Dolly, Patsy, and Loretta all coming up in just minutes. 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

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Good morning to you. I'm John Runyon. Coming up, Blake Shelton. But first, it's John Conley, Rose-Colored Glasses. 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

0: 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The Community School of Arts will have their presentation of Alice in Wonderland. 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
11: A better life with Dr. Sanjay Gupta.
12: If you're someone who isn't super active, just thinking about the amount of exercise you're supposed to get every week can feel daunting. 75 minutes of vigorous exercise, 150 minutes of moderate intensity exercise. It's a lot, but I have some good news for you in the form of a recent study out of Norway. Researchers found that for most sedentary people, getting just 5 more minutes of meaningful movement a day had a statistically significant impact on their expected lifespan. So did reducing the amount of time they sat every day by just 30 minutes. That's not to say that this bare minimum is what you should aspire to, but I think it's a good reminder that doing something is always better than doing nothing. The point is, just get started. Work just a little bit more movement into your daily routine, and don't even think of it as exercise. I'm Dr. Sanjay Gupta, helping you live a better life.
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0: Well, partly cloudy today. We'll top out to 89 by this afternoon, fall back down to 59 later tonight. A little breezy this afternoon, too. 88 for the high for tomorrow with a lot of sunshine. We'll fall back down to 67 tomorrow night. Slight chance of showers in the overnight hours Thursday night. That's a good forecast. Have yourself a great day.

I sit a high, getting ideas. 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
6: A Better Life with Dr. Sanjay Gupta.
7: The risk of stroke goes up for all of us as we age. But for women, the risk really amplifies after menopause. In fact, 1 in 5 women in the United States between the ages of 55 and 75 will have a stroke. But according to a new study carried out by researchers in California, adhering to the Mediterranean diet can significantly lower that risk. One expert said, "We continue to see study after study showing that a predominantly plant-based diet improves all sorts of different outcomes. Now, with this diet in particular, you've seen it lower the risk of certain types of cancer, diabetes, depression, dementia, even gum disease. Now, as a reminder, the Mediterranean diet prioritizes eating vegetables, fruits, beans, olive oil, nuts and fish, and limiting meat and dairy." I'm Dr. Sanjay Gupta, helping you live a better life.
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0: Well, partly cloudy today. We'll top out to 89 by this afternoon, fall back down to 59 later tonight. A little breezy this afternoon, too. 88 for the high for tomorrow with a lot of sunshine. We'll fall back down to 67 tomorrow night. Slight chance of showers in the overnight hours Thursday night. That's a good forecast. Have yourself a great day.

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We're looking at a high of 89 today and a little breezy by this afternoon. 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

0: 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We always got some really cool contests, including going to see Post Malone and Jelly Roll in concert. 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Airfare, hotel accommodations all included in that. 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
3: A better life with Dr. Sanjay Gupta.
4: For years, scientists have been studying the association between depression and dementia. As you might expect, the relationship is complicated. But there's this new study out of the UK which found it's not just broad strokes. There are six symptoms of depression that are especially correlated with dementia risk years later. Number one, losing confidence in yourself. Two, not being able to face up to your problems. Three, not feeling warmth or affection from other people. Four, feeling nervous and anxious all the time. Five, not being satisfied with the way tasks are carried out. And finally, six, difficulty concentrating. What we could be seeing here is the impact of people becoming less social, or that certain changes in the brain lead to both depression and dementia. But dementia takes longer to manifest. If you notice these symptoms, talk to your doctor about it. I'm Dr. Sanjay Gupta, helping you live a better life.
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0: Well, partly cloudy today. We'll top out to 89 by this afternoon, fall back down to 59 later tonight. A little breezy this afternoon, too. 88 for the high for tomorrow with a lot of sunshine. We'll fall back down to 67 tomorrow night. Slight chance of showers in the overnight hours Thursday night. That's it for your forecast. Have yourself a great day.

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1: ABC News, I'm Chuck Siebertson. The president looking to talk a lot of trade during his summit with China's Xi Jinping. ABC's Selena Wang in Beijing.
2: The economy is, of course, going to be at the top of the agenda. And what I've told from experts is that Beijing wants a longer tariff truce. They want fewer restrictions on advanced technology exports, easier access to U.S. investments, while President Trump, you know, he wants to walk away with some tangible wins. He wants China to ink some trade deals, to buy American planes, agriculture and energy. I'm also told that artificial intelligence discussions will be on the docket. So there is a lot of thorny issues to get to.
1: Before leaving the White House, the president said,
3: "We have a lot of things to discuss. I wouldn't say Iran is one of them, to be honest with you, because we have Iran very much under control."
1: With inflation running at 3.8%, we get another look at the economy this morning with the release of the Producer Price Index. This is ABC News.
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6: Well, partly cloudy today. We'll top out to 89 by this afternoon, fall back down to 59 later tonight. A little breezy this afternoon, too. 88 for the high for tomorrow with a lot of sunshine. We'll fall back down to 67 tomorrow night. Slight chance of showers in the overnight hours Thursday night. That's a forecast. 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

0: that we think we're cooler now, compared to 43% said they were cooler in high school. 16% of us say they consider themselves very cool. 12% admit that they're not cool at all. And sometimes, you know, do you just not care? That's a possibility these days. Well, you don't care if you're cool or not. I can't necessarily say that. I think I just became more comfortable in my own skin. I don't know how else to describe that. You just get to the point where, like, hey, I am who I am, and there's not a whole lot I can change that I haven't done already. So it is what it is. So, I mean, you know, that kind of attitude, that's the way I've got. I think most of us have that kind of attitude. We are who we are. I mean, especially you've made it through your 40s and you're in your 50s, 60s, whatever. And you're like, eh, I am who I am. So does that make me cool? I don't know. It's a little indifferent, maybe, possibly. Jared Newman coming up, Big Country 107.3.
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5: If you're someone who isn't super active, just thinking about the amount of exercise you're supposed to get every week can feel daunting. 75 minutes of vigorous exercise, 150 minutes of moderate intensity exercise. It's a lot, but I have some good news for you in the form of a recent study out of Norway. Researchers found that for most sedentary people, getting just 5 more minutes of meaningful movement a day had a statistically significant impact on their expected lifespan. So did reducing the amount of time they sat every day by just 30 minutes. That's not to say that this bare minimum is what you should aspire to, but I think it's a good reminder that doing something is always better than doing nothing. The point is, just get started. Work just a little bit more movement into your daily routine, and don't even think of it as exercise. I'm Dr. Sanjay Gupta, helping you live a better life.
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0: Well, partly cloudy today. We'll top out to 89 by this afternoon, fall back down to 59 later tonight. A little breezy this afternoon, too. 88 for the high for tomorrow with a lot of sunshine. We'll fall back down to 67 tomorrow night. Slight chance of showers in the overnight hours Thursday night. That's a good forecast. Have yourself a great day.

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Well, poll results are making the rounds. Were you cooler in high school than you are now, or are you cooler now than you were in high school? Apparently, 56% of us say.

Big Country 107.3, all-time country favorites. Good morning to you. I'm John Runyon. Thanks for letting us be a part of your day today. It's Tim McGraw, Refried Dreams.

ESPN Catcher 107.3 all time Catcher favorites. New artist there. That's Zach Top and Bad Luck. Of course, he fits what we look for. Real country, right? It's Alabama now. Big country.

0: Big Country 107.3 all time country favorites. We're getting closer to wrapping up the school year, so trying to find things to do with the kids. How about this? Go by the U.S. Marshall Museum. They've got the free 250th Stars and Stripes Family Series. That'll start May 26th. It's over at the U.S. Marshall Museum. It'll start at 10. They'll have another show at 1, and they'll have interactive lessons and hands-on activities. Admission is free for it, and I think they got other events coming up throughout the summer, too. So if you got the kids, maybe a good time to, you know, find out some history and get them outside and let them look around different museums and whatnot.
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8: If you're someone who isn't super active, just thinking about the amount of exercise you're supposed to get every week can feel daunting. 75 minutes of vigorous exercise, 150 minutes of moderate intensity exercise. It's a lot. But I have some good news for you in the form of a recent study out of Norway. Researchers found that for most sedentary people, getting just 5 more minutes of meaningful movement a day had a statistically significant impact on their expected lifespan. So did reducing the amount of time they sat every day by just 30 minutes. That's not to say that this bare minimum is what you should aspire to, but I think it's a good reminder that doing something is always better than doing nothing. The point is, just get started. Work just a little bit more movement into your daily routine, and don't even think of it as exercise. I'm Dr. Sanjay Gupta, helping you live a better life.

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1: Well, partly cloudy today. We'll top out to 89 by this afternoon, fall back down to 59 later tonight. A little breezy this afternoon, too. 88 for the high for tomorrow with a lot of sunshine. We'll fall back down to 67 tomorrow night. Slight chance of showers in the overnight hours Thursday night. That's a forecast. Have yourself a great day.

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1: ABC News, I'm Chuck Sievertson. Hundreds of Chinese children greeting President Trump as he stepped off Air Force One in Beijing ahead of his summit with Chinese leader Xi. ABC News Chief White House Correspondent Mary Bruce is there.
2: This is not the visit the president had initially planned. He had hoped to arrive in China victorious over Iran, with momentum to seal deals on trade and technology. Instead, the standstill in the war taking center stage. Trump insists he doesn't need Chinese President Xi's help to end the conflict, but says they will discuss it.
1: More than 100 Russian drones hitting targets in Ukraine, hours after officials say another Russian attack killed at least 8 civilians. Utah mom Corey Richens will be sentenced today for the murder of her husband. She was convicted of poisoning him with fentanyl after his death, and before she was charged, Richens wrote a children's book on grief. This is ABC News.
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5: Well, the Grains had a really strong day. Leading the way was Kansas City wheat. First, it was corn. It was up 4.75 for July at 480. September is up 4.5 at 486 and a quarter. Soybeans were higher as well. It was up 13.75 at 1226 and 3/4 for July. August was up 13.75 at 1221 and 3/4. Still talking like China may buy some soybeans, but they might buy other grains as well. Kansas City wheat really took off. Limited up on July, up 45 at 731 and a quarter. September's up 45 at 742 and a quarter. Over to the livestock, there was a sell-off there, though. Live cattle was down 247 for August to 241.07. Feeder cattle was down 575 for August to 356.55. September is down 627 at 353.87. Take a look at the financials. It did trim some of its losses. In fact, the Dow ended up in the green. It was up 56 points at 49,760. NASDAQ was down slightly, down 185 points at 26,088. Take a look at crude oil. It did get above that $100 mark. It was up 417 at 102.24. Gold was lower, though, down 870 at 4,720 even. That's a good market update. 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
11: Across the country right now, at this very moment, there are probably arguments taking place about who's doing more of the housework, the homework, the shuttling of kids from this activity to that. It's true. By and large, women do more of this than men. But doesn't have to be that way. And if you and your spouse can level that playing field, it's going to make both of you and your kids happier. Psychologist Yelena Ketchmanovich says this might be how you get there. As hard as it might be at first, try to think of your partner like a teammate, not an adversary. Learn how to do some of the chores your partner does to get a better understanding of how much effort something takes. And finally, take the time to acknowledge what the other person is doing. And every now and then, even express your appreciation. That'll go a long way. I'm Dr. Sanjay Gupta, helping you live a better life.
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5: Well, partly cloudy today. We'll top out to 89 by this afternoon, fall back down to 59 later tonight. A little breezy this afternoon, too. 88 for the high for tomorrow with a lot of sunshine. We'll fall back down to 67 tomorrow night. Slight chance of showers in the overnight hours Thursday night. That's a good forecast. Have yourself a great day.

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0: 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That just made the list. So if you have not been by there this week, yes, that is happening. Turnpike Troubadour is going to be over at the Walmart Amphitheater July 25th. It'll be quick. It'll be here before you know it. And I have a feeling those tickets will go pretty fast. 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They're a great band, by the way.
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7: Across the country right now, at this very moment, there are probably arguments taking place about who's doing more of the housework, the homework, the shuttling of kids from this activity to that. It's true. By and large, women do more of this than men. But doesn't have to be that way. And if you and your spouse can level that playing field, it's going to make both of you and your kids happier. Psychologist Yelena Kecmanovich says this might be how you get there. As hard as it might be at first, try to think of your partner like a teammate, not an adversary. Learn how to do some of the chores your partner does to get a better understanding of how much effort something takes. And finally, take the time to acknowledge what the other person is doing. And every now and then, even express your appreciation. That'll go a long way. I'm Dr. Sanjay Gupta, helping you live a better life.
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2: Well, partly cloudy today. We'll top out to 89 by this afternoon, fall back down to 59 later tonight. A little breezy this afternoon, too. 88 for the high for tomorrow with a lot of sunshine. We'll fall back down to 67 tomorrow night. Slight chance of showers in the overnight hours Thursday night. That's it for your forecast. Have yourself a great day.

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Partly cloudy today. We'll top out to 89 by this afternoon. No real rain in the forecast till maybe late Thursday night, early Friday morning. Best shot of rain's going to be next week. Maybe some thunderstorms. Vince Gill, Big Country.

0: 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Well, if you have a small business, do you have a hat? Are you selling your hats? That's where you can make money. I go by restaurants and breweries, wineries, whatever. Of course, they got all kinds of memorabilia, glasses, all kinds of different things that they have for sale. You go by, what is it, Bucky's. It's hard not to get a T-shirt from Bucky's when you walk in there. So basically, you're paying to advertise for them. Isn't that crazy? But it works. So if you're a small business, by all means, get you some merchandise and maybe sell it. 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Just makes sense. 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That's kind of cool. And that's what's happening is they're making us billboards, and I'm okay with that. Are you? Tim McGraw coming up, Big Country 107.3.
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0: Well, partly cloudy today. We'll top out to 89 by this afternoon, fall back down to 59 later tonight. A little breezy this afternoon, too. 88 for the high for tomorrow with a lot of sunshine. We'll fall back down to 67 tomorrow night. Slight chance of showers in the overnight hours Thursday night. That's a forecast. Have yourself a great day.

Saturday of May. That means this Saturday, there's going to have the Chaffee Crossing Food and Artisan Market, 7300 Ellis Street in Fort Smith. 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

Well, partly cloudy today. We'll top out to 89 by this afternoon, fall back down to 59 later tonight. A little breezy this afternoon, too. 88 for the high for tomorrow with a lot of sunshine. We'll fall back down to 67 tomorrow night. Slight chance of showers in the overnight hours Thursday night. That's a good forecast. Have yourself a great day.

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Lies rolling wheels and shifting gears round that Jersey turnpike. Barney stopped me with his gun 10 minutes after midnight. Said, sir, you broke the limit in his rusty old truck. I don't know about that.

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0: Pit Catcher 107.3, all-time country favorites on this day in country history. We got a lot of birthdays today, but I wanted to focus on Terry Fell. He was born on this day back in 1921. Started his record career in 1945 as a member of the Billy Hughes Band. His first session for RCA in Hollywood, he recorded a song that would become a hit. Now, his A-side of the record was Don't Drop It. That wasn't the hit. It was the B-side. Truck Driving Man became a classic, especially in the trucker country music scene. Many artists had covered the song, including Charlie Pride, Conway Twitty. Even Toby Keith recorded a version of that. But also, I found that Buck Owens recorded a version of it, and it's got that California sound to it. But also, Boxcar Willie recorded it. It's got more of a fiddle play to it. It's kind of interesting. They're different versions of it. Still the same lyrics and everything, but I just thought that was kind of cool that they got different styles of playing a truck driving man. So you might want to check that out sometime. Mark Chestnut coming up, Big Country 107.3.
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2: In recent years, scientists have really dialed up the urgency to understand PFAS, sometimes referred to as forever chemicals because of how long they take to break down. The latest study found these chemicals may be aging men in their 50s and 60s a bit faster than men who are younger or older or women of any age. Experts we talked to said the accumulation of PFAS may lower testosterone levels in men, impair sperm quality, and increase risks of testicular and kidney cancer. Women, it seems, just seem to be able to clear PFAS faster. Now, whether you're a man or a woman, trying to limit your exposure is a great idea. Three ways to do that. Filter your drinking water. Don't use non-stick cookware like Teflon, and avoid fast food packaging, which are sometimes coated with these chemicals. I'm Dr. Sanjay Gupta, helping you.
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2: The risk of stroke goes up for all of us as we age, but for women, the risk really amplifies after menopause. In fact, 1 in 5 women in the United States between the ages of 55 and 75 will have a stroke. But according to a new study carried out by researchers in California, adhering to the Mediterranean diet can significantly lower that risk. One expert said, "We continue to see study after study showing that a predominantly plant-based diet improves all sorts of different outcomes. Now, with this diet in particular, you've seen it lower the risk of certain types of cancer, diabetes, depression, dementia, even gum disease. Now, as a reminder, the Mediterranean diet prioritizes eating vegetables, fruits, beans, olive oil, nuts and fish, and limiting meat and dairy." I'm Dr. Sanjay Gupta, helping you live a better life.
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11: Well.
0: Well, partly cloudy today. We'll top out to 89 by this afternoon, fall back down to 59 later tonight. A little breezy this afternoon, too. 88 for the high for tomorrow with a lot of sunshine. We'll fall back down to 67 tomorrow night. Slight chance of showers in the overnight hours Thursday night. That's a good forecast. Have yourself a great day.

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10: 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Certified strength and conditioning coach Dana Santos told us, recovery is about choosing the right kind of movement at the right time. 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
1: Well, partly cloudy today. We'll top out to 89 by this afternoon, fall back down to 59 later tonight. A little breezy this afternoon, too. 88 for the high for tomorrow with a lot of sunshine. We'll fall back down to 67 tomorrow night. Slight chance of showers in the overnight hours Thursday night. That's a forecast. Have yourself a great day.

0: 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Not next weekend, but the weekend after that. It'll be the weekend after Memorial Day. We got the Duck Day Festival at Ben Garrett Park. That's May 30th from 8 a.m. till noon. 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You can dress in your best duck gear. You can end up winning some pretty cool prizes. 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
9: Across the country right now, at this very moment, there are probably arguments taking place about who's doing more of the housework, the homework, the shuttling of kids from this activity to that. It's true. By and large, women do more of this than men. But doesn't have to be that way. And if you and your spouse can level that playing field, it's going to make both of you and your kids happier. Psychologist Yelena Kecmanovic says this might be how you get there. As hard as it might be at first, try to think of your partner like a teammate, not an adversary. Learn how to do some of the chores your partner does to get a better understanding of how much effort something takes. And finally, take the time to acknowledge what the other person is doing, and every now and then, even express your appreciation. That'll go a long way. I'm Dr. Sanjay Gupta, helping you live a better life.
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13: Well.
0: Well, partly cloudy today. We'll top out to 89 by this afternoon, fall back down to 59 later tonight. A little breezy this afternoon, too. 88 for the high for tomorrow with a lot of sunshine. We'll fall back down to 67 tomorrow night. Slight chance of showers in the overnight hours Thursday night. That's a good forecast. Have yourself a great day.

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Hopefully you are doing great today. And guess what? We'll help you push through all this work and the grind to get you through the middle of your week and get you one step closer towards the weekend with more of your all-time greatest country.

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11: You ever wonder why the same cold virus makes some people so sick and others not sick at all? Well, according to an interesting new study out of Yale School of Medicine, one key factor is how quickly the cells in their noses, called nasal cells, respond to the virus and contain it. It's called the interferon response, and it can vary for different people. Now, when that response gets inhibited, it can trigger a different reaction, which leads to excessive mucus production and inflammation. In other words, a cold that is a lot more miserable. Of course, there are other

0: safety.
1: Well, partly cloudy for the rest of the day. A little breezy this afternoon. Fall back down to 59 later tonight. A lot of sunshine for tomorrow. Mostly sunny. 88 for the high. We'll fall back down to 67 tomorrow night. Windy again tomorrow. We do have an outside shot at rain. Late Thursday evening could carry over into Friday. That's a good forecast. Have yourself a great day.

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And hey, it's time for your keyword. It's for your chance to win a flyaway trip to go see Post Malone and Jelly Roll. Your keyword, it's hollow. 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It's for your chance to win a flyaway trip to go see Post Malone and Jelly Roll.

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Just keep doing what you do. 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
5: 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Case in point, new study out of Northwestern University School of Medicine found the mid-30s are a major turning point for men's heart health. For women, about a decade later. But for the men, this is the time when you really need to be thinking about your heart health seriously. At a bare minimum, start seeing a primary care doctor once a year just to get your blood pressure and cholesterol checked. You can also look up and then do your best to follow what is known as the American Heart Association's Life's Essential Eight. These are things everyone can do to decrease their risk of heart disease. I'm Dr. Sanjay Gupta, helping you live a better life.
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7: A better life with Dr. Sanjay Gupta.
8: The risk of stroke goes up for all of us as we age. But for women, the risk really amplifies after menopause. In fact, 1 in 5 women in the United States between the ages of 55 and 75 will have a stroke. But according to a new study carried out by researchers in California, adhering to the Mediterranean diet can significantly lower that risk. One expert said, "We continue to see study after study showing that a predominantly plant-based diet improves all sorts of different outcomes. Now, with this diet in particular, you've seen it lower the risk of certain types of cancer, diabetes, depression, dementia, even gum disease. Now, as a reminder, the Mediterranean diet prioritizes eating vegetables, fruits, beans, olive oil, nuts and fish, and limiting meat and dairy." I'm Dr. Sanjay Gupta, helping you live a better life.
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1: Well, partly cloudy for the rest of the day. A little breezy this afternoon. Fall back down to 59 later tonight. A lot of sunshine for tomorrow. Mostly sunny. 88 for the high. We'll fall back down to 67 tomorrow night. Windy again tomorrow. We do have an outside shot at rain. Late Thursday evening could carry over into Friday. That's a good forecast. Have yourself a great day.

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And looks like there's big news for the Country Music Association as they have extended their partnership with Disney for 6 more years. It's during the annual specials like the CMA Awards, CMA Fest, and CMA Country Christmas will continue to air on ABC through 2032. And the new contract does include the 2026 CMA Awards streaming live on Disney Plus for the first time. By the way, more of your all-time greatest country. 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
5: On a warm summer's evening, on a train bound for nowhere, I met up with a gambler. 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And he began to speak. 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

0: 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Hopefully you are doing great today, and it's time for some In This Day in Country Music History. 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The album went double platinum in the first month of release and has sold almost 5 million copies in the United States. The singles released from the album included What Hurts the Most. 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
10: A better life with Dr. Sanjay Gupta.
11: You ever wonder why the same cold virus makes some people so sick and others not sick at all? Well, according to an interesting new study out of Yale School of Medicine, one key factor is how quickly the cells in their noses, called nasal cells, respond to the virus and contain it. It's called the interferon response, and it can vary for different people. Now, when that response gets inhibited, it can trigger a different reaction, which leads to excessive mucus production and inflammation. In other words, a cold that is a lot more miserable. Of course, there are other factors at play: your genetics, any underlying conditions, immunity from vaccinations or previous infections. If you are trying really hard not to get sick, high-quality masks, they can be very effective. Also, good old-fashioned hand washing. And remember not to touch your face. I'm Dr. Sanjay Gupta, helping you live a better life.
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0: Big Country 107.3, this is your home for the all-time greatest country. And hey, coming up on the third Saturday of May, that's this coming May 16th, there will be the Chaffee Crossing Food and Artisans Market on 7300 Ellis Street in Fort Smith. 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
7: The risk of stroke goes up for all of us as we age. But for women, the risk really amplifies after menopause. In fact, one in five women in the United States between the ages of 55 and 75 will have a stroke. But according to a new study carried out by researchers in California, adhering to the Mediterranean diet can significantly lower that risk. One expert said, "We continue to see study after study showing that a predominantly plant-based diet improves all sorts of different outcomes. Now, with this diet in particular, you've seen it lower the risk of certain types of cancer, diabetes, depression, dementia, even gum disease. Now, as a reminder, the Mediterranean diet prioritizes eating vegetables, fruits, beans, olive oil, nuts and fish, and limiting meat and dairy."

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9: A better life with Dr. Sanjay Gupta.
10: If you are the parent of an infant, it can be really hard to find baby foods that are truly healthy for your child. According to a new study out of UNC Chapel Hill, almost three quarters of baby foods are ultra-processed and may contain additives that are linked to potential health problems later in life. The study's lead author said what shocked her was that the top ingredient in 71% of these baby foods wasn't a fruit or vegetable, it was one or more additives that babies' guts are not fully developed enough to be able to handle. Eating the right food at this stage of life is so important because this is when children begin developing dietary preferences for the rest of their lives. So take the extra time to look at the ingredient labels on the foods you are buying. You're going to want short lists and also ingredients that you recognize. I'm Dr. Sanjay Gupta, helping you live a better life.
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0: 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We are your home for the all-time greatest country. Hopefully you are doing it great today. And if you're looking for some fun weekend activities, well, guess what? Every Saturday, you can make your way to the Arkansas River Valley Nature Center and learn about archery. 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
1: A better life with Dr. Sanjay Gupta.
2: If you are the parent of an infant, it can be really hard to find baby foods that are truly healthy for your child. According to a new study out of UNC Chapel Hill, almost three quarters of baby foods are ultra processed and may contain additives that are linked to potential health problems later in life. The study's lead author said, what shocked her was that the top ingredient in 71% of these baby foods wasn't a fruit or vegetable. It was one or more additives that babies' guts are not fully developed enough to be able to handle. Eating the right food at this stage of life is so important because this is when children begin developing dietary preferences for the rest of their lives. So take the extra time to look at the ingredient labels on the foods you are buying. You're going to want short lists and also ingredients that you recognize. I'm Dr. Sanjay Gupta, helping you live a better life.
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And hey, don't miss out on the third Sunday Blues Jam coming up May 17th over at the Bakery District, 70 South 7th Street in Fort Smith with the Riverfront Blues Society. 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More great country back up now on Big Country.

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3: Well, partly cloudy for the rest of the day. A little breezy this afternoon. Fall back down to 59 later tonight. A lot of sunshine for tomorrow. Mostly sunny. 88 for the high. We'll fall back down to 67 tomorrow night. Windy again tomorrow. We do have an outside shot at rain. Late Thursday evening could carry you over into Friday. That's a good forecast. Have yourself a great day.
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And hey, don't miss out on the 99th annual Christ is King Carnival. 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
8: What are the chances you are listening to this while drinking a nice hot cup of coffee? If so, don't let me stop you. For years, we've been reporting on the health benefits of coffee, and that's not going to stop today. A new study, this one out of Harvard School of Public Health, found that coffee and tea could help lower your risk of developing dementia. People who enjoyed 1 to 3 caffeinated cups a day saw the biggest impact. In addition to the caffeine, coffee contains hundreds of bioactive compounds that can influence inflammation, glucose metabolism, vascular function, and oxidative stress. It's also possible coffee drinkers might be doing other things that keep them healthy. Eating a more balanced diet, getting plenty of exercise, sleep, not smoking, or drinking too much alcohol. And finally, staying socially active. I'm Dr. Sanjay Gupta, helping you live a better life.
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8: Well, partly cloudy for the rest of the day. A little breezy this afternoon. Fall back down to 59 later tonight. A lot of sunshine for tomorrow. Mostly sunny. 88 for the high. We'll fall back down to 67 tomorrow night. Windy again tomorrow. We do have an outside shot at rain. Late Thursday evening could carry over into Friday. That's a good forecast. Have yourself a great day.

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We are Big Country 107.3. Hopefully you are doing it great today. And coming up over the King Opera House in Van Buren, the Community School of the Arts will have their presentation of Alice in Wonderland. That will be on the 15th and 16th, with two shows happening on the 16th. 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
1: 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I'm JP. Thank you for letting me ride along. What a beautiful afternoon again today. Last couple of days have been great. Loving this spring weather. You know, our latest Flyaway lets you pick your trip. You could literally, as Post Malone Jelly Roll and their stadium tour all over the country, you figure out what city you'd like to see the show in, pack your bags, we'll take care of the rest. National keyword for this Flyaway right now is chemical, C-H-E-M-I-C-A-L. You want to text that in, 95819. Again, chemical, text it in, 95819. That gets you in the drawing for the trip, and you could be off to see Post Malone and Jelly Roll in the city of your choice. That'd be pretty cool. Stick around. We'll take a look at our Weather Center forecast, find out what the rest of the week looks like. Jeff Bates is coming up, Merle Haggard, Tim McGraw, and a whole lot more on the way. Keep it right here, Big Country.
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1: Tonight, clear skies, overnight lows near 56. For our Thursday, mostly sunny and warm. Highs will be near 83. A south wind tomorrow, gusting to near 20 miles an hour, so a little breezier than it's been the last couple of days. Thursday night, look for clear skies, 64 the overnight low. Friday, again, partly sunny, highs near 88. We'll see a slight chance of a pop-up shower Friday night with lows near 70. Then sunny Saturday and Sunday. Another chance of rain comes in Sunday night into early next week. That is a look at your forecast. Hope you're having a great Wednesday.

just want to let you know how ashamed I am for making you feel that way. I'm so sorry. Well, I've been spending too

0: September 12th, Tim McGraw's Pawn Shop Guitar Tour coming to the Walmart Amp. We've got tickets for that show. 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
0: It is Wednesday, May the 13th, 133rd day of the year, 232 days till the end of the year. It's National Third Shift Workers Day. You ever done the third shift all night? I did that for 2 years when I first started in radio. Gotta get the thick curtains to sleep, right? It is National Apple Pie Day. It's World Cocktail Day, Top Gun Day. Speaking of Top Guns, have you seen the planes flying around at night? They're doing night exercises out of Ebbings for the F-35. So, yeah, if you notice that, that's what's happening. International Hummus Day, National Fruit Cocktail Day, and National Crouton Day. Can't have a salad without them, right? 12 days till Memorial Day. It was on this day in 1637. The rounded table knife was created by Cardinal Richelieu in France. He was afraid somebody's going to stab him at dinner. No knives for you. You only get sporks. Right, right. I'll cut the meat up for you. Thanks. 1939, the first commercial FM radio station in the U.S. is launched. Bloomfield, Connecticut. The station later became WDRC-FM. It was on this day in 1958. Trademark for Velcro was registered. It was on this day in 1981, a Turkish terrorist, Mehmet Ali Agca, shot and wounded Pope John Paul II in St. Peter's Square. On this day in 1994, Johnny Carson made his final appearance on TV on The Late Show with David Letterman. So on this day in 2013, speaking of TV, Barbara Walters announced that she would actually retire in 2014. On this day, 2018, Margot Kidder passed away. She was Lois Lane in the super, like the Christopher Reeve Superman movies. And it was on this day in 2019, Doris Day passed away. I am JP, and that is a look at this day in history. Stick around. Dwight Yoakam, Rascal Flatts, and John Michael Montgomery on the way. Keep it here, Big Country.
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8: The risk of stroke goes up for all of us as we age. But for women, the risk really amplifies after menopause. In fact, 1 in 5 women in the United States between the ages of 55 and 75 will have a stroke. But according to a new study carried out by researchers in California, adhering to the Mediterranean diet can significantly lower that risk. One expert said, "We continue to see study after study showing that a predominantly plant-based diet improves all sorts of different outcomes. Now, with this diet in particular, you've seen it lower the risk of certain types of cancer, diabetes, depression, dementia, even gum disease. Now, as a reminder, the Mediterranean diet prioritizes eating vegetables, fruits, beans, olive oil, nuts and fish, and limiting meat and dairy." I'm Dr. Sanjay Gupta, helping you live a better life.
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10: 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Tonight, clear skies, overnight lows near 56. For our Thursday, mostly sunny and warm. Highs will be near 83. A south wind tomorrow gusting to near 20 miles an hour, so a little breezier than it's been the last couple of days. Thursday night, look for clear skies, 64 the overnight low. Friday, again, partly sunny, highs near 88. We'll see a slight chance of a pop-up shower Friday night with lows near 70. Then sunny Saturday and Sunday. Another chance of rain comes in Sunday night into early next week. That is a look at your forecast. Hope you're having a great Wednesday.

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0: The all-time greatest country, we are Big Country 107.3. JP along with you. Thank you for letting me hang out. I hope you're having a great Wednesday afternoon. Another beautiful day, right? Mid-80s. Yeah, I can't complain about this weather at all, right? I know that. Been doing some work. I'm doing a kind of a gravel pad in my backyard at like a 12 by 10 pad. Yeah, I'm going to do a building. Right. Oh, wow. Tote and gravel last several days. And of course, I'm cheap, right? Right. You can rent compactors. Somebody's laughing. I got a hand compactor. That's what I've been doing. Oh, my God. Oh, my God. Sometimes Granny used to say penny wise and pound foolish, right? Right. Penny. This is definitely a case of penny wise and pounding foolish, but I'm getting her done. I'm getting a pretty good workout too. My arms and shoulders been a little sore the last day or two. And I know somebody's laughing at me right now. I'm going, yeah, I bet they are. DJ boy. How much? Yeah. Yeah, they are. Stick around. Randy Travis is coming up. Tracy Lawrence and the whole.
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5: For years, scientists have been studying the association between depression and dementia. As you might expect, the relationship is complicated. But there's this new study out of the UK which found it's not just broad strokes. There are six symptoms of depression that are especially correlated with dementia risk years later. Number one, losing confidence in yourself. Two, not being able to face up to your problems. Three, not feeling warmth or affection from other people. Four, feeling nervous and anxious all the time. Five, not being satisfied with the way tasks are carried out. And finally, six, difficulty concentrating. What we could be seeing here is the impact of people becoming less social, or that certain changes in the brain lead to both depression and dementia. But dementia takes longer to manifest. If you notice these symptoms, talk to your doctor about it. I'm Dr. Sanjay Gupta, helping you live a better life.
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0: The all-time greatest country. We are Big Country 107.3. Give me a yay! All right, Oak Ridge boys. I am JP. Glad to be along with you. I hope you're having a good afternoon. Weather gets like this. You just get a little spring fever. You can't help it, right? Coming up, Billy Currington is on the way. Shenandoah standing by too right now. It is that time. Let's take a look at a day in the country for May the 13th. The birthday wagon wheel is spinning today for Darius Rucker. Born on this day in 1966, the Charleston, South Carolina native has racked up numerous chart toppers in both country and pop. Proving that a loser can turn into a winner, future superstar Trisha Yearwood in 1988 lost out to a cab driver on TV's You Can Be a Star. In 1992, Dick Clark brought on country music's biggest acts of the time, Garth Brooks, Reba McEntire, and Alabama, to the televised American Bandstand 40th Anniversary Special. I'm JP. That's been a day in the country for Wednesday, May the 13th.
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9: If you're someone who isn't super active, just thinking about the amount of exercise you're supposed to get every week can feel daunting. 75 minutes of vigorous exercise, 150 minutes of moderate intensity exercise. It's a lot. But I have some good news for you in the form of a recent study out of Norway. Researchers found that for most sedentary people, getting just 5 more minutes of meaningful movement a day had a statistically significant impact on their expected lifespan. So did reducing the amount of time they sat every day by just 30 minutes. That's not to say that this bare minimum is what you should aspire to, but I think it's a good reminder that doing something is always better than doing nothing. The point is, just get started. Work just a little bit more movement into your daily routine, and don't even think of it as exercise. I'm Dr. Sanjay Gupta, helping you live a better life.
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0: The all-time greatest country. We are Big Country 107.3. I'm JP. It is the Waldron Livestock Auction Cattle Drive at 5. 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I hope you've had a good day. 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If you need to consign cattle, you're interested in buying cattle, right? 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And that's the Waldron Livestock Auction. Stick around. We'll take a look at our Weather Center forecast coming up. Music on the way from Colin Ray, Montgomery Gentry, George and Tammy, and a whole lot more for your drive. Keep it right here. Big Country.
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5: You know, it's interesting. For such a long time, I think people thought about diseases as something that mostly happened later in life. Just in recent years, however, we as a society have really begun to think about preventing certain ailments much, much earlier. Case in point, new study out of Northwestern University School of Medicine found the mid-30s are a major turning point for men's heart health. For women, about a decade later. But for the men, this is the time when you really need to be thinking about your heart health seriously. At a bare minimum, start seeing a primary care doctor once a year just to get your blood pressure and cholesterol checked. You can also look up and then do your best to follow what is known as the American Heart Association's Life's Essential Eight. These are things everyone can do to decrease their risk of heart disease. I'm Dr. Sanjay Gupta, helping you live a better life.
6: 11 a.m. at the Waldron Livestock Auction. Tonight, clear skies, overnight lows near 56. For our Thursday, mostly sunny and warm. Highs will be near 83. A south wind tomorrow, gusting to near 20 miles an hour, so a little breezier than it's been the last couple of days. Thursday night, look for clear skies, 64 the overnight low. Friday, again, partly sunny, highs near 88. We'll see a slight chance of a pop-up shower Friday night with lows near 70. Then sunny Saturday and Sunday. Another chance of rain comes in Sunday night into early next week. That is a look at your forecast. Hope you're having a great Wednesday.

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0: 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I'm JP. 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They'd love to help you out with any of your cattle buying or selling needs. National keyword out there right now for our Post Malone Jelly Roll. Pick your show, flyaway, big stadium tours moving all across the country. Literally. Pick out the city you'd like to see it in. If you win this trip, pack your bags. We'll take care of the rest. Your national keyword to get qualified right now, chemical. C-H-E-M-I-C-A-L. Chemical. You want to text that in, 95819. Get yourself in that drawing. You never know, just like Miss Carolyn. Carolyn's from Dora. She won the grand prize for the Thomas Rhett Flyaway to Nashville. You could be the next winner, so get those keywords in, and good luck. Stick around. All the way music for Don Williams, Alan Jackson, and a whole lot more coming up. Keep it right here. Big Country.
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JP along. 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

0: The all-time greatest country. We are Big Country 107.3 with Willie. I am JP. Glad to be along with you this evening. Speaking of this evening, F-35s doing night flights again tonight out of Ebbing. That will be doing low-level flights. You can go hear them. F-30s, those things are loud. You know, I mean, that's one cool thing when we're at Harry Robinson's. You'll see, you know, various different types of military planes taking off there, and they just kind of go right by you, you know, from Harry down on Zero Street. And, yeah, you definitely can hear those F-35s for sure. For sure. The sound of freedom. And you'll hear them tonight as they're doing continuing training missions. They were doing it last night and then again tonight. So, yeah, be aware of that. Stick around. On the way, we'll take a look at our Weather Center forecast, why Yoakum's coming up, Darrell Worley, and a whole lot more. Keep it right here, Big Country.
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1: Tonight, clear skies, overnight lows near 56. For our Thursday, mostly sunny and warm. Highs will be near 83. A south wind tomorrow, gusting to near 20 miles an hour, so a little breezier than it's been the last couple of days. Thursday night, look for clear skies, 64 the overnight low. Friday, again, partly sunny, highs near 88. We'll see a slight chance of a pop-up shower Friday night with lows near 70. Then sunny Saturday and Sunday. Another chance of rain comes in Sunday night into early next week. That is a look at your forecast. Hope you're having a great Wednesday.

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